0: that you're alone. You said she's scared of me? I mean, I don't see what she sees, but maybe it's 'cause I'm wearing your...
1: 30. Лиственница найписьмит...

30. 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There is no need to cry for trifles more than this. Do you still recall my name and the month it all began? Will you release me with a kiss?

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2: They say the holy water's watered down, and this town's lost.

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Now would you ever realize the consequences?

And I touched your face, narcotic mind from ladies, Mary Jane. And I called your name like an addicted to cocaine, cause all the stuff you'd rather blame. And I touched